0: Greg, hi. Thank you for calling. This is Delilah. What can I do for you?
1: I'd like to dedicate a song.
0: To who?
1: To Lisa.
0: And who is Lisa?
1: Lisa's my fiance.
0: And what do you want to tell the world about you and Lisa?
1: I just want to say that I love her very much. And we used to date when we were kids, so about 15, 16 years old around there. And our families didn't approve of it because she is my brother's wife's sister. So due to family, we had to split up. And she went her way, I went my way. We totally lost contact with each other.
0: Even though your brother was married to her sister, you didn't see each other at family reunions and stuff?
1: No, I'm a tractor trailer driver, so I'm always out over the road, gone, and I very, very seldom make it home to any of those reunions or anything. And actually, her family themselves had lost contact with her because she got married and moved to another state. They didn't know where she was or anything.
0: Is your brother still married to her sister?
1: Yes, they're going on their 30th anniversary.
0: Oh, my goodness.
1: What was weird is how we got back together. And like I said, I drive back to trailer, and I stopped at a Walmart. And I was in there doing some shopping, and it was weird because we just bumped into each other. And it's like, wait a minute, I know you. And we started dating and been together since.
0: And you bumped into her at a store?
1: Right, at Walmart.
0: At Walmart. Wow. What a great story.
1: It's great.
0: All right, let me play a song for you. Congratulations.
1: Thank you, Delilah.
0: Bye-bye, hon.

0: brings a song to your heart? What brings meaning to your life? Who is that person that makes you smile? Even when your face isn't smiling, your heart is. 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

0: Hi, James.
1: How you doing? I have been trying to talk to you for ages.
0: How many times, James, have you hit redial?
1: Maybe 700 times.
0: Really? What would compel you to do that, you knucklehead?
1: I have a very special woman who's in my life, and you're an awesome queen of love songs, and I wanted to dedicate a love song to her. She has been in my life for a year now.
0: James, be honest. Is it that I'm such an awesome love song host, or you just want to brag on this woman?
1: Both.
0: Yeah. Good schmoozing. Good try, James. What's her name?
1: Her name's Angela.
0: And is this girlfriend, fiance, wife? Where is Angela in the continuum of love?
1: Wife-to-be.
0: Wife-to-be. When are you getting married?
1: We're getting married within the next couple of weeks. We're having a small wedding. We had originally had plans for October of next year, but things have happened to we have to get married soon.
0: Things have happened.
1: Yes.
0: So there's a lot of stuff going on in your life right now.
1: A lot of stuff.
0: We're planning a wedding. We're getting married. And I guess we're probably painting a room pink or blue.
1: No.
0: No?
1: Not yet.
0: You're going to wait a few months for that.
1: Yes, we are. We had made a plan when we first got together that we wouldn't have any kids until we got married. And I was very happy to find someone who was in agreement with me on something like that. Even though she has almost everything that I've always wanted to do, she's always wanted to do. And it was kind of weird that we met through work, and it's just one thing after another. We find new things that each other wants to do and didn't know the other one wanted to do, too.
0: So you want to explore life together.
1: Exactly. And it's all the same thing.
0: All right. I'll play that for you. You have a good night, hon.
1: You too.

0: What are your favorite sounds of summer? Mine, the kids laughing. I love it when the doors are open. I'm upstairs. The windows are open and I hear the kids outside just laughing and having fun. Water gun fights. I love it when I wake up early, early, early in the morning and the birds are already chirping. My rooster decides, you know, 5 o'clock in the morning, it's time to crow. And all the beautiful birds that are singing and flitting about. I love this time of year. I hope the sounds of summer are a symphony in your heart. 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
0: We just got a call from Farragut, and I'll be getting to your request shortly. 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

0: Debbie, I'm glad you've called the Delilah Show. What can I do for you?
1: Hi, Delilah. Nice to talk to you. I'm just calling because I've been married 37 years to my husband, Dwayne, and he's just the love, soul, and heart of my life. And
0: how many years?
1: 37.
0: 37.
1: 37, yep.
0: Wow.
1: Yeah. Four kids, five grandbabies, and, you know, I couldn't have my life any more perfect. And I hear people struggling, and I feel so bad. And, you know, even though we have our struggles, gosh, do you know how lucky? And I pray for everybody every day, but I'm so thankful for what I have.
0: You are indeed blessed.

0: From the Junk Be Gone Studios, this is WJXB Knoxville.
1: That make life worth living. And we are here to celebrate those things with you tonight and each night. If you've got someone on your heart who brings you sheer joy, call me and tell me, and I will find a song to honor them tonight.

0: Evie, what can I do for you?
1: Hi, Delilah. I just want to say thank you for your show. I've been listening to you for a really long time, and your stories on your show always make me feel a lot better when I'm on, like, a long drive and stuff. And I'm 25 years old, and a lot of my friends are getting married, and a lot of them have long-term boyfriends, and I just haven't met that person yet. And I was hoping you could play a song for me just to give me a little hope and just find that that guy's out there somewhere for me. I just haven't found him yet.
0: And I'm sorry, how old are you?
1: I'm 25.
0: So now is the time when every week, it seems, somebody is showing off the bling on Facebook. They're changing their Facebook status. They're planning the wedding, or they've already got the baby on the way.
1: Yes.
0: And you're like, what? What? This is just not right. When's it going to be my turn?
1: I know.
0: Well, here's the thing, and I know you know this, but I'm going to repeat it because it bears repeating. God has a plan for your life. And instead of rushing into something thinking you're not where you should be at this stage of the game, it's much, much, much, much better to wait until the right one comes along.
1: Yeah.
0: Because when you rush and you, think, well, this is where I'm supposed to be at this stage in life, instead of just waiting for God to open the right doors with the right people, who, boy, do you pay a price for that?
1: I guess you're right.
0: I know I'm right because I did that. Okay?
1: Thank you so much.
0: All right. Let me play a song for you.
1: Thank you so much, Delilah. Have a great night.

0: A Monday night, July almost gone, August around the corner. How's your summer going so far? Have you done any road trips, any camping trips? Have you been fishing? Have you made relationships a priority in your life? There is someone in my life who is a hard-working person. This man prides himself on how diligently he works. But relationships are nearly impossible. Relationships are nearly impossible because growing up, the only thing he was ever given praise for was his work ethic, his hard work. And so entering into relationships and maintaining relationships and just sitting down, talking to people and enveloping them with love is nearly impossible. And it really is quite heartbreaking. Because as hard as he works, in 5 years, in 10 years, in 15 years, it's not going to matter. When he's gone, everything will turn to dust and decay, everything that he worked so hard on. And all those opportunities to invest himself in loving others will be gone. Make relationships your top priority. And everything else will fall into place. We'll be back. 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
1: It's called the hustle up the Hancock.
0: It's hard to believe when you watch Steve today that a few years ago, his lungs were failing and he was fighting to survive.
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0: Hi, good evening. Who is this?
1: This is Russ. Is this Delilah?
0: It is. Russ, what can I do for you?
1: I'd like to call and dedicate a song to my wife, wonderful woman.
0: And what is this wonderful woman's name?
1: Her name is Dixie. And I'm extremely blessed. There's nobody like her, and she's been with me all these years.
0: So if you were to pick one or two qualities that nobody compares to Dixie in those areas, what would it be?
1: She's just loving and always stands by me when everybody else wouldn't. She's always there.
0: So what's the toughest thing you've put Dixie through that you said she stood by you when somebody like me would be less tolerant?
1: Wow. The toughest trial I put her through was probably like she had to wait on me for 8.5 years while I was gone and came back, and she was still there.
0: 8.5 years?
1: Yes, ma'am. That's a fact.
0: And were you gone because you were serving your country, or were you gone because you were serving time?
1: I wish I was serving my country, but I was serving time.
0: And she waited for you for 8.5 years.
1: She did.
0: This woman loves you.
1: It's phenomenal, isn't it?
0: And have you changed your ways from whatever led you to trouble in the first place?
1: Oh, I sure have.
0: Oh, good for you. And I know that there are probably a lot of men and women listening who are in the same position you were in the past, and maybe this will give them hope that life can have a happy ending.
1: You can bet there's a bunch of women out there who listen to your station that was in the same situation as my wife, and when they hear it, they're just going to love it.

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0: Hi, welcome to the Delilah Show. Who's this?
1: This is Melissa. How are you, Delilah?
0: I'm wonderful, Melissa. What can I do for you?
1: Actually, I have a problem. I have a problem with my husband. Our marriage is going down. And I was wondering if you can please find some kind of song that maybe will get to his heart somehow.
0: Okay, what's your husband's name?
1: His name is William.
0: And what do you want to tell him?
1: I want to tell him that I love him, and I know we have a lot of differences, but I'll do anything and everything to save our marriage.
0: So what seems to be the crux of the problem?
1: Well, it's really not much me. It's just that he likes hanging out with his friends a lot, and he doesn't spend any quality time with me and our son.
0: So he's not ready to grow up and take on the responsibilities of being a husband and a father. He'd rather party and hang out with his friends.
1: Exactly.
0: So it's not something that you can do to change. He needs to stop and say, wait a second, I made a commitment. I took a sacred vow. I made a promise, and I need to follow through on that instead of being an immature brat.
1: Exactly.
0: Well, I would suggest that you talk to a counselor, that you get some literature, that you surround yourself with people, Melissa, that can love you and encourage you. There's a great book called Love Must Be Tough that might give you some insights and help you to make some decisions as to what you need to do for your future with your son. And mostly pray. Because you can't make your husband grow up, but there's one who's much greater than you that can get your husband's attention.
1: Yeah, I wish he can touch his heart.
0: He can. Keep praying.
1: I'm gonna do that.

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1: You have a bad day and you need some hope and inspiration. We're here to talk to you, to laugh with you, sometimes to cry with you, but always to encourage you, to let you know how much we appreciate you and how special you are

0: Hi, Donna. Welcome to the Delilah Show. I understand you're in love.
1: Yes, Delilah. I'm very much in love with a man named Steve. And I'm so excited to talk to you that I'm near tears. I'm celebrating my fourth month today of being clean and sober. And Stephen...
0: Let's not celebrate with a tall one, okay?
1: Okay. I'm drinking Diet Pepsi with lime.
0: Good for you. Good for you.
1: And we're so very happy, and we would like you to play a song for us. This man basically took me out of the gutter, and I'm back on my feet, and I have counseling now, and I have him, and I'm just a different person, and I'm so much in love. I'm overwhelmed on what else to tell you about this man. He's just wonderful.
0: Well, you hang on to Steve. Hang on to your sobriety, and I will play a song for you.
1: Okay. Could you play Have I Told You Lately That I Love You by Rod Stewart? Have I

0: Eyes of Faith makes stunningly good-looking eyeglasses. I should know, they're the only glasses I wear. The Eyes of Faith team, Jim and Amy, and others have put a plan together to provide you with an eye exam, as well as providing one to someone else less fortunate living in Ghana. That's where Eyes of Faith Vision does such great work. One example, a 7-year-old boy was recently given new, much-needed eyeglasses. It's the first time ever this little boy could see the words on the chalkboard and in a book. When you become a member of Eyes of Faith Vision Plan, you not only get reimbursed for your annual eye exam from any licensed eye care professional, but you also provide a life-changing eye exam at the Eyes of Hope Vision Center in Ghana. 99% of the time, it's the first eye exam ever for that individual. The Eyes of Faith Vision Plan offers discounts on eyeglass frames, contact lenses, virtual eye care appointments, and so much more. 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Tonight's Delilah's Dilemma is from Holly, who says, I'm in love with an amazing man. Years ago, we dated and lost touch. Then after 5 years, we reconnected and now we are engaged. He is the love of my life. He's helping me raise my 2 little girls that love him with all their heart. Our first year, we lived states away and we were lucky to see each other once a month. It was very hard, but we made it work. Now we live together and see each other every day. Best choice I ever made. Really? She goes on to say, my dilemma is that he is a workaholic. I'm proud of him for all that he's accomplished, and he deserves the best. But he has a tendency to forget or push aside his promises to me because of his job. Sometimes I feel that his job is pulling us apart, or that it means more to him. At first, we would fight about it. He would say I come first, that he was just trying to take care of his family. I believe him. And I don't know if I'm being selfish or not. I want him here and to do what he constantly promises to do. Now I just don't say anything and I hold it all inside. I'm starting to resent him and his job. Am I wrong for feeling this way? Please help me. From a very confused Holly. Holly, I will have my words of wisdom coming up next. You're listening to Delilah on B97.5.
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Tonight's Delilah's Dilemma is from Holly. She and her two daughters moved in with her boyfriend. And though he makes promises to her, he doesn't follow through because he's a workaholic. Holly, you don't say what your boyfriend's profession is, what kind of job he has, or what you mean when you say he's a workaholic. There are people who are addicted to their jobs. There are people who are addicted to projects, and no matter how much they take on and no matter how much they produce, it's never enough. And their family comes second or third or fourth or fifth. But because you don't describe his behaviors at all, except that he's breaking promises, I have nothing to go on here except that he's a hardworking man who's trying to provide for you and the girls. So if he is working more than 50, 60 hours a week, the bottom line is 40 hours a week. But if you're trying to make ends meet in this economy, in this world, usually it means working two jobs or working 50, 55, 60 hours a week. And if it is more than that, if he's working more than 10 hours a day, he is probably a workaholic. Either that or he's just a very dedicated young man and his chosen profession is demanding more of him right now than it should be. But that isn't something I can answer because I don't know what his patterns of behavior are. He could be going out after work with friends and drinking or partying or drugging and then telling you that he's at work. He could be running around with another woman and telling you he's at work. He could be watching videos on the internet or playing video games and telling you it's work. I don't know. I don't have those facts. You would have to be the one to discern that. And then you are going to have to say, if you make a commitment to me or the girls, you have to follow through. You can't make commitments, blow them off, and then say, oh, well, I was working. It doesn't work that way. That's not what love is all about. So you two are going to have to learn to communicate, and then you are going to have to trust your judgment.

0: Every day I get a little notice on my phone, a little verse or a poem or a psalm or something to lift my spirit. And the other day I got this. It said, "This is my prayer for you, that your love will grow more and more, that you will have knowledge and understanding with that knowledge, with your love, that you will see the difference between what is important and what is not, and choose what is important." Isn't that beautiful? That you will see the difference between what is important and what is not important, and choose what is important. Family is important. Friends are important. 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

0: Scott, what can I do to make your night a little more special?
1: Oh, I was just wanting to see if you might be able to play a song for someone very special in my life that I miss tremendously.
0: Okay, and who is this someone and why are you missing them?
1: Well, we've just been having a lot of problems and we're separated right now. And her name's Lori and she's got 3 children. And I miss them just as much as I miss her, actually. But I was just wanting to see if I could dedicate a song to her or play a song for her. Just to let her know that I really miss her, and I miss her a lot.
0: If you were to boil down your relationship problems in a pot on the stove and boil off all the excess water, what would be left in the pot? What seems to be the crux, the wedge that is prying you two apart?
1: I would probably say pride on both of our parts.
0: Well, you can't do anything about hers, so what can you do about yours?
1: I guess swallow it.
0: There's a good idea. Need some salt?
1: There you go.
0: That's a big issue, isn't it?
1: Yes, it is.
0: Just when you think you've mastered it and you're a humble person, you realize even in thinking it, you're not humble.
1: Yeah.
0: So what song would you like to hear for Lori tonight?
1: Well, pick something that would let her know that I love her and that I miss her.
0: Okay, you go work on swallowing the pride and I'll find a good song for you.

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1: By hour, this is the perfect place to be. You're not going to get bombarded with negative messages. I'm not a self-help guru who's going to tell you to just believe and it will happen. We're just people sharing our stories of the heart and really great music.

0: Good evening. Welcome, Charlie. What can I do for you?
1: Delilah, I've been married to a very wonderful lady for 33 years. Just in the last 6 months, our lives together has changed drastically. Her mother and father, who are 91 and 83, and my 89-year-old dad have all come to live in our home. And my bride takes care of them for me, and we just share the duties together. You compound that with the fact that she's medically retired because she's had problems with lupus. She's just a joy. She's made life so good and so special for a whole lot of people, and I thought perhaps you could play a song for her.
0: Wow. You guys have a lot of challenges, a lot of responsibilities.
1: It's never ending. From the crack of dawn till we go to bed at night, we're constantly involved doing something for one of them and helping them. But it's all good. I mean, we're just the kind of people we couldn't imagine being any other way, and we're thankful for that.
0: So it's come full circle.
1: Yeah.
0: From when they cared for you with all their energy and all their love and all their heart, and now it's your turn.
1: Yeah, I guess you could say. And both of us are thankful for it. It's a wonderful time because there were so many years when we were in the middle of our marriage, we didn't have an opportunity to actually visit them because we were involved in the military serving. And now just to have them around, it's really neat.
0: And did you have a song or you want me to find one?
1: Yeah, anything by Celine Dion would just be a joy. She's real crazy about her. And just to let her know that I love her so much and I appreciate all that she does for my father and for her mom and dad, and just to make our home such a special place. For all-

0: helping to remind you to focus on the little blessings in life. So many people, and I used to count myself in this category, think that, well, once I get to point A, I'll be happy. Once I get my degree and I'm done with school, I'll be happy. Once I find the perfect job, I'll be happy. Once I get out of this miserable job and away from these people that are jerks, then I'll be happy. Once I get married, I'll be happy. Oh my gosh, my marriage is horrible. Once I get divorced, I'll be happy. Once I have children, I'll be happy. Once my children are grown and gone, then I'll be happy. And before you know it, life is gone and you're still waiting for something outside of you to make you happy. Tonight, find joy. It's much more lasting than happiness. And it doesn't come from circumstances changing. It doesn't come from getting what you want. It comes from wanting what's given you. Just a thought, you're listening to Delilah. On B97.5.
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0: Hi, Karen.
1: Hi, Delilah.
0: What can I do for you?
1: Well, I've had a very special caring person on my mind, someone who worked with me for over 7 years to basically give me my life back. And I had a dream about him the other night that we were saying goodbye forever, and I'll never hear or speak to him again, and woke up sobbing. And since then, I can't get him off my mind.
0: Okay, what's your friend's name?
1: His name is Ron.
0: So is this somebody that helps you professionally, or somebody
1: yes.
0: that's just a... Okay.
1: Yes.
0: So it was somebody who gave you some support when you need it professionally.
1: Unbelievable. God put two people who needed each other in the right place at the same time.
0: Well, hopefully that dream wasn't, you know, anything more than a bad dream, and hopefully you'll be able to remain in contact forever.
1: We do correspond by letter every once in a while, but we have this thing between us when one knows when the other is in trouble, and I just feel like I should be letting him know that I still love him dearly and thank him and am grateful, and whatever little bit I could ever do, I always will be praying and thinking of him.
0: You know, Karen, what a wonderful message, because none of us are promised a tomorrow. All we've got is this 24 hours, and what a wonderful thing that you're using this time wisely to let him know what an impact he had on your life.
1: Well, I could never, you know, that's why songs are so wonderful. I could never put into the words, you know, how I feel, and it's just great that somebody's already done it for me.
0: Let me play a special song for Ron.
1: Thank you so much, Delilah. Good night.

0: I know it's late and I know you're tired. If you're getting ready to call it a night and slip between those cool sheets, I hope you have a great day tomorrow. Thank you for letting me be a part of your Monday night. Do me a favor, take some time out of your busy Tuesday schedule tomorrow to slow down and love someone. Good night. 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
0: We just got a call from Fountain City, and I'll be getting to your request in just a minute. 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

0: Good evening. Welcome to the Delilah Show. Who's this?
1: This is Kevin, Delilah.
0: Kevin, thank you for your incredible patience. What can I do for you?
1: Well, I was hoping I could have you play a song tonight because I'm feeling kind of down. I have been for the past week or so. I'm thinking about an ex-girlfriend, and it's been about 2 years since we've been together. We were together for 6 months, and then one day the feelings weren't there for her anymore, and she just left.
0: And it's been 2 years since she just left?
1: Yeah, like it's been a while.
0: But and all I guess of a sudden the hurts come back to haunt you.
1: Well, I kind of wonder how she's doing. You know, like I haven't seen her or kept in touch with her, so I hope she's doing good. I mean, I think it would be neat someday just to find out how she's been.
0: What's her name?
1: Kathy.
0: So Kathy was warm for your form and things were going well, and then after 6 months she said, see ya, wouldn't want to be ya?
1: Well, she just said the feelings weren't there anymore and it wasn't fair for us to be together. Like, the talk about marriage and stuff was there. I think maybe it was just a little bit young. Like, she was still kind of young, and I think that it kind of scared her that I wanted that serious of a commitment. I think that was one of the reasons.
0: How old was she?
1: 19.
0: Yeah, that's young. So we're sending out a hey to your ex-girlfriend, Kathy, saying, I'd love to know if you're okay. I'd like to catch up. Does she know how to get in touch with you?
1: She knows how to get in touch with me, Delilah, but it was a messy breakup, and they say sometimes you need the time to heal the wounds or whatever. It's been a while, and I'm hoping that, you know, if she hears me tonight on the Delilah Show, that, you know, maybe she'll give me a call, and maybe we can catch up and just see if, you know, maybe we can rekindle something and get back together, or at least be friends, if nothing else.
0: All right, let me find a song to help.
1: Thanks, Delilah.
0: Good luck, honey.

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6: 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Thanks for making our start to our Tuesday perfect. You're waking up at the B-Morning Show. You rock. It's 5:36 with Ashley and Roger. AC on high. Hot and humid today. Chance of showers and thunderstorms, high of 92. Partly cloudy, 76 now. But look at tomorrow. Cloudy skies, not as humid, high of 87.
7: Yeah, we're going to start dropping down a little bit as we head into the weekend, end of the first week of August or so. 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
7: 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And then we need some hot weather.
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Chance of thunderstorms today, high of 92. 76 right now at the B.

0: 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The weather is perfect as we celebrate National Water Park Day.
1: Oh, you got to get somewhere where you can stay cool.
0: I love this day because I have so many decisions to make. Which color Speedo should I wear to the water park?
1: Oh, aren't we? Aren't we lucky?
0: I'm the lucky one because I get to go down the slides in my Speedo because the Speedo won't be pulled off. You know, if you wear a swimsuit that's long to the knees, it's got more grab on the water.
1: Mm.
0: It's got more drag.
1: Mm-hmm. But which would we rather see? Oh.
0: Probably me and my Speedo rather than the other one being pulled all the way off.
1: I think I just.
0: Funny, weird things you've seen at the water park. 865-656-B975. Hey, Ruth.
2: My mother's a bigger woman, and she got stuck in the inner tube.
1: Whoa!
2: She had to get out and could not get it off of her. None of us could help her because we were laughing too much.
1: Oh.
2: She was laughing herself, so it was hard to get it off of her. Eventually, we did, but wiggling around made her, you know, get further down in the water to where it was kind of had more lubricant, you know, with the water going in it, and it was just, it was hilarious. There's probably videos out there somewhere, but we haven't seen any yet. It was just so funny. It took us probably a good half hour because none of us could get our composure.
1: Couldn't wait for the pop out of there.

0: in the pool. Oops. Oh, then you've got that.
1: Yep.
0: Enjoy. Take the B with you. 557 Time Saver Traffic and Weather together. Good morning, Bob.
2: Well, good morning. If you're driving up from the south side this morning, it should take about 20 minutes or so to get from Maryville via Alcoa Highway northbound to downtown Knoxville. Looking pretty good on 40 east and westbound. No major problems on 75 north or south. 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
3: It's a steamy start to the day. Super high humidity is with us this morning, which is the moisture in the atmosphere, which ultimately leads to locally heavy rainfall as this cold front comes through. We have a risk for strong to severe thunderstorms, damaging wind, torrential rain, frequent lightning, and can't rule out an isolated tornado, mainly across Upper East Tennessee. That's a check of your latest forecast. 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I'm meteorologist Mike Witcher from the East Tennessee Weather Center for B97.5.
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2: Good news on Knoxville Smokies back in town, taking on the Blue Wahoos. That kicks off tonight. That series goes all the way through the weekend. And today's a big day. It's a Taco Tuesday.
3: Be sure and high-five all the mascots, Knox and Jackson and Smokey Joe, and say hi to our friend Ollie.
2: Yes.
3: Give away all the prizes out there. Tell you what, Covenant Health Park, you can't beat it.
2: No, it's a great experience. First pitch tonight, 7 o'clock. Well, this is going to make you want to turn off your TV. Researchers analyzed the brain scans of about 1,700 adults who watch TV, and the study found that TV time shrinks our brains.
3: See, Mom and Dad knew that when we were growing up. Don't sit so close to the TV, it'll cross your eyes.
2: Well, that's part of it. Specifically, the smaller brain areas were sight and reasoning. I guess they were right in the first place.
3: I'm thinking that sports doesn't count because that gets your heart rate up. That's good for your cardiovascular system.
2: Well, we'll see about that. All right, so here's the big deal. You might wake up a millionaire tomorrow. The drawing is tonight for the Mega Millions jackpot. That thing is sitting at $800 million.
3: All one needs is about 5% of that. Come on, you don't need all that money.
2: Yeah, and then you know what? You invest it and you just live off the interest. I mean, that's how much money that can be.
3: Legacy for your kids. Hopefully that curse isn't really tied to the lottery money. You've seen the stories.
2: Yeah, I sure have. Hopefully not. But if you're going to play, make sure you grab yourself a ticket today and good luck. Those are the three things you need to know.
3: Speaking of cash, Shannon from Knoxville, we want to put a grand in her hand. Coming up 6:25, it's a $1,000 minute if Shannon can answer 10 questions correctly in 60 seconds or less. 609, B97.5, Time Saver Traffic, hoping to shave some time off your drive.
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3: 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How we doing, Bob?
4: Driving in from the west will cost you about 20 minutes from 75 north in Loudoun County across 40 east through 275 in downtown Knoxville. 40 doing pretty well so far from the east side out of Jefferson and Sevier as you head westbound toward downtown Knoxville. Driving in from the north side, 75 southbound so far so good out of Campbell and Anderson counties from the south. Highway highways moving well north of Blount County and on past the airport. I'm Bob August, and that's B97.5 Time Saver Traffic.
5: Good morning. Happy Tuesday, everybody. Remember, we're under a level 1, level 2 risk for strong to severe thunderstorms. We had a storm system weaken through the overnight hours, so it didn't do a whole lot to our area, which means as this cold front comes through, it's going to spark off late morning into the afternoon and evening thunderstorms, producing damaging wind and heavy rain. That's a check of your latest forecast. 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I'm meteorologist Mike Witcher from the East Tennessee Weather Center for B97.5.
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B97.5 and the B Morning Show at 622. Chance of showers and thunderstorms, hot and humid, high of 92. A few clouds at 76 right now as Shannon tries to wiggle her way to a grand. Playing the $1,000 minute next right here on the B. Good luck.

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2: We're excited to have Shannon play the $1,000 Minute this morning. She is from Knoxville with a very unusual talent. 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
4: 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You grab $1,000. 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
3: True.
2: Spell equipped.
3: E-Q-U-I-P-T.
2: Name the actor who played the Joker and is also in The Shining.
3: Heath Ledger.
2: What do you call part of a sentence that names who or what the sentence is about?
3: Noun.
2: How many hours of sleep will you get if you go to bed at 11 p.m. and you wake up at 8 a.m.?
3: 9.
2: What do you call hot, melted rock that erupts from a volcano?
3: Lava.
4: Tick-tock, there goes the clock. Shannon, nice job with the $1,000 Minute. Let's see how you did. You did get through 10 questions. Of those 10 questions, 1, 2, 3, 4, 5 are correct this morning.
3: All right.
2: Mm-hmm.
4: Let's start with a couple passes. What weekday does the last day of July fall on this year? Let's go with this Friday, July 31st.
3: August is coming fast.
2: Yeah, it is.
4: Yes, it is. Kids getting back to school. You also passed on question number 2. The correct answer was King's Landing. In the Game of Thrones, Okay, in Game of Thrones, where's the Iron Throne located? Are you in a medical profession? Because you came up with the answer, vesicle or skin tab, a small blister. And you came up with small blister. How did you know a vesicle is that?
3: I just guessed because I missed the free answer on Friday.
2: Oh.
4: We're going to get to that in just a second. Pretty good strategy on question number 5, true or false, yelling true before Ashley can ask the question. Camels have 3 eyelids. That is true to protect their eyes from sand.
2: Mm.
4: Question number 6. Spelling tripped you up. Spell equipped. E-Q-U-I-P-P-E-D.
3: Oh.
2: Yeah, we need E-D on that one.
4: Now, your free answer was question number 7 with Jack Nicholson at 525 on your ride home with Frank. Name the actor who played the Joker and is also in The Shining. You went with Heath Ledger.
3: Yeah, I missed Friday. I missed my alarm for it.
4: Fridays are fun, aren't they? Question number 8. What do we call the part of a sentence that names the who or what the sentence is about? You went with noun, but we're going to go with subject.
3: Subject.
2: Yes.
4: Yeah. Nice try. Come back, Shannon, and play after 30 days.
3: All right. Thanks so much.
2: Couldn't give away a grand this morning, but how about you? You ready to play? Sign up. We make it really easy. Grab your smartphone. You can use our app for that, or just go to our website, B975.com.
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0: 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It's our group chat at 6:38 with Ashley and Roger. All right, you're heading into high school. Attention from older guys, ladies, is not a compliment. It's a red flag. 865-656-B97.5. This mom, maybe you saw this online. It's gone everywhere. She's given five pieces of advice for girls starting high school. And that's one of them. Attention from older boys isn't a compliment. It's more like a red flag. Beware.
1: You have to be careful. And sometimes this advice really, really helps other parents as well and other kids too.
0: The right person's not going to rush you. Sometimes the older guys will push the younger girls to do things, won't pressure you, won't ask you to grow up faster than you need to. But it could be a compliment. You're new in school and then everybody says, hey, would you go to homecoming with me?
1: Yeah, it's like being on the buffet. You're new on the buffet, and everybody wants to know you.
0: And all your friends are wanting to go to homecoming, and you're the only one that gets asked by an older guy. What about the older gals?
1: Yeah,
0: juniors
1: fine.
0: And seniors,
1: I guess.
0: They may not ask the younger guys to the dance, which kind of leaves them out because guys their age are already prospecting the new young ladies coming into school.
1: Yeah, so why not ask? You see the new crop come in, but you got to be careful about it.
0: Talking about things, five pieces of advice for girls starting high school. Anyone who makes you feel bad for having boundaries is not your friend.
1: True.
0: They might call you young, you know?
1: Yeah, this is good. And sometimes your kids won't heed this advice, but they will remember it down the line. It'll make a difference.
0: Maybe you can say, hey, you might know my big brother, Randy.
1: Is that what you used?
0: Well, you know what? I'm just talking about young ladies. If they're entering high school, they're getting a little pressure from guys. Hey, have you met my big brother? You probably know him. And that could make them back off quickly.
1: Yeah,
0: and think
1: absolutely about
0: what their intentions really are.
1: I'll never forget the first time I was in high school, freshman, a junior asked me to the prom. That was a big deal. It was Dave. And I found out that Dave was quite the ladies' man.
0: Ah.
1: And I'll tell you what, that guy was all over my face kissing me. Oh, my goodness. Yeah.
0: Happened to him?
1: I learned a lesson real fast. The freshman shouldn't go out with a junior. Don't do it.
0: So you, did dad ever find out about that or your brother?
1: I didn't say anything at all afterwards because I just felt foolish. I just felt foolish after.
0: Because you knew better.
1: I should have. I should have listened to the other gals.
0: Probably were afraid of what dad would have done.
1: Well, I thought it was cool going out with Dave.
0: See?
1: I did.
0: That
1: I thought it was cool.
0: Is why it's a red flag, right?
1: That's right. It's a big red
0: flag. Not all upperclassmen are that way.
1: Yeah. No, they're not.
0: Maybe you have some advice for those entering high school. Yep. Maybe you learned a lesson like Ashley did.
1: Woo!
0: Please share. We just want to help out. 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We're at 641. Time saver, traffic, and weather together as we climb in with Bob.
2: As we journey down from the north side, we're looking at less than 25 minutes from Rocky Top via 75 south to I-40. And we're looking pretty good on 40 from the east and from the west. No major problems on Alcoa Highway. Driving up from the south as you head north of Blount County. 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
3: It's a steamy start to the day. Super high humidity is with us this morning, which is the moisture in the atmosphere, which ultimately leads to locally heavy rainfall as this cold front comes through. We have a risk for strong to severe thunderstorms, damaging wind, torrential rain, frequent lightning, and can't rule out an isolated tornado, mainly across Upper East Tennessee. That's a check of your latest forecast. 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I'm meteorologist Mike Witcher from the East Tennessee Weather Center for B97.5.
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0: Show, 652 with Ashley and Rogers, the group chat. Mom's five pieces of advice for girls starting high school. The next one involves the internet.
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1: And we got another hot and humid day on the way today. Chance of some scattered storms. Some of those could be heavy at times. Getting up to about 92 with that heat index. Hot, hot, hot. Hazy right now, 76 degrees.
0: 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This is great. Mom's five pieces of advice for girls entering high school. The internet is forever.
1: Mm-hmm.
0: She's wise, reminding young teens, your phones have a longer memory than you do. Anything you send, saved, it can be shared, forwarded, screen recorded.
1: Yep.
0: Before you post or send anything, ask yourself, would it be okay if everyone at school saw this?
1: Yep.
0: Because one day, they might.
1: Yeah.
0: I don't know about you, back in the day, they could just remember what you did.
1: Yeah. We didn't
0: tell
1: have to,
0: on you.
1: We did not have to worry about the internet. And we did not have to worry about AI. Now they can take the pictures and manipulate them.
0: Please remember this. Take a breath. I'll never forget a call we got when Lauren was in high school. She was a cheerleader.
1: Yeah.
0: And this was back in the days of MySpace when kind of social media got underway. And one of her cheerleading, quote, friends, we thought she was a friend, put Lauren's phone number on MySpace. And we got a call from a guy.
1: Yeah.
0: He was older. Yeah. And he wouldn't stop calling. Jan kept saying no, no, no. And he kept calling. He was relentless. Please be careful.
1: Yeah, you can't. You have to be so careful now, because when I was in school, and this may have been the same thing for you, Roger, our parents knew the parents of the kids that we hung out with.
0: Yes.
1: They knew everybody. And I went to a small Christian school, so there weren't that many of us. When the guys asked you out, my dad usually knew their dad. And that was a safeguard right there, because my dad would just knock on that door, I need to talk to you about your boy.
0: Yep.
1: And so a little bit of a safeguard.
0: Our daughter, Lauren, she could have guests, but only when we were home.
1: Yeah.
0: Never in the bedroom.
1: Oh, no, no, no. You never went outside the living room.
0: The living room was the place to be.
1: Mm-hmm.
0: Mom's five pieces of advice we continue with. Always have an exit plan.
1: Yeah.
0: Go places with people you know and trust.
1: Yep.
0: Keep your phone charged. Watch your drink. Listen to your gut.
1: Yeah.
0: It's time to go. Get that exit plan ready. And you have a good exit plan because you never ride with anybody.
1: Well,
0: you're still, to this day, working on your exit.
1: I have little life lessons that I've learned. One of them was from my dad. His piece of advice when I was going into high school is never get into the car with boys because you don't know what's going to happen. I think that fostered my number one rule in life, and that's always stay mobile. I drive myself. I leave when I want to, and I get there when I want to, and I don't ride with anybody. And I think that's because my dad.
0: And you always back in.
1: Yeah, that's another rule.
0: We want you to have a great, safe school year.
1: Yeah, we do.
0: It's our group chat with the B Morning Show.
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2: Might want to head to the ballpark. Our Knoxville Smokies back in action. The Blue Wahoos coming to town tonight all the way through Sunday. Tonight's a big night. It's Taco Tuesday.
3: And make sure you high-five their mascots. They are so fun. Knox Jackson and Smokey Joe. Tell them the B Morning Show said, hey, and try to get a prize from our friend Ollie.
2: Oh, she's amazing.
3: She worked in our promotions department, did a great job, and she does a great job at Covenant Health Park. Play ball.
2: Enjoy those tacos tonight. All you can eat Wednesday, tomorrow. It's a fun time at the park. The pitch goes out 7 o'clock tonight. Well, this is going to make you turn your TV off. Researchers analyzed the brain scans of about 1,700 adults who watch TV, and they found out shrinks our brains.
3: Well, yeah, Mom and Dad knew that way back when. How many times did they say, back up from the screen, it's going to ruin your eyes?
2: Mm-hmm. Specifically, the smaller brain affected the areas sight, there you go, and reasoning.
3: Well, when you're watching all these shows, when you're streaming them, they're the creative ones. You're not being creative. You're just taking in what they're giving you. Now, I disagree. If you watch sports a lot, I think you're a bright individual. I think that helps your cardio, raises your heart rate, and you have to think about what the players are doing.
2: We'll have to check that research and see how the sports did on that
3: one. Just saying.
2: Hey, the drawing tonight for the Mega Millions jackpot sitting about $800 million.
3: We just want 2% apiece for the reminder if you win. That's all we're asking, 2%.
2: That means a lump sum's a big one. Taxes including everything, you take home about $216 million. That could do a lot for charity and other things in the community.
3: It could also make you have to disappear.
2: Yeah, it would.
3: And then you would
2: everybody never be knocking on that door.
3: You didn't realize how many family and friends you really did have.
2: Well, good luck if you're playing tonight. Those are the three things you need to know.
3: And good luck to Brian. Lives in Helenwood, another local player. The only way we roll on the B with $1,000 minutes. We hope to put a grand in Brian's hand.
2: Yeah, good luck.
3: All he has to do is answer 10 questions correctly in less than 60 seconds. He's a $1,000 winner on the B. It could be you. Register right now on our app, on our website. There's a quick link. It's a $1,000 minute. Good luck, Brian. 7:10, rolling in with the B Morning Show. Time saver traffic and weather together. Good morning, Bob.
4: Well, good morning. As you track up from the south side, it should take about 15 minutes to get from McGee Tyson Airport via Alcoa Highway northbound to downtown Knoxville. We're doing pretty well driving down from the north as you head south on 75 south of Raccoon Valley. Looking pretty good down through High School and Powell. If you're driving in from the west, 40 eastbound is moving well through Pellissippi and Papermill. And ditto on 40 from the east as you head westbound through Kodak and Midway, Straw Plains. Bob, August B97.5, Time Saver Traffic.
5: Good morning. Happy Tuesday, everybody. Remember, we're under a level 1, level 2 risk for strong to severe thunderstorms. We had a storm system weaken through the overnight hours, so it didn't do a whole lot to our area, which means as this cold front comes through, it's going to spark off late morning into the afternoon and evening thunderstorm, producing damaging wind and heavy rain. That's a check of your latest forecast. 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I'm meteorologist Mike Witcher from the East Tennessee Weather Center for B97.5.
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7:23. It's Ashley and Roger. Find that AC, some hydration today. Hot and humid. Chance of thunderstorms. High of 92. A few clouds at 76 right now. And Brian from Helenwood standing by to play the $1,000 minute next right here on the B. Because you

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2: Take a little road trip up north to Helenwood, Tennessee. Brian joins us this morning for the $1,000 Minute. Amazing. You have a house full of dogs. Tell us their names.
3: Well, I have 7 dogs. There's Willow, Peanut, Cole, Winnie, CJ, Tiny. I'm trying to think of the other, and I think it's about it.
4: Brian, you must be the fittest man in East Tennessee, lugging all that puppy chow, the 50-pound bags in to keep them fed.
3: Yeah, I know it.
4: Answer 10 questions correctly in 60 seconds. You pocket $1,000. Not sure about a question? Just say pass. We'll come back if there's time left on that nasty old B Morning Show clock. Remember, we take the first answer you give us. It's great if somebody's helping you, but we got to get the answers from you, okay?
3: Okay.
4: Speak clearly and good luck in 3, 2, 1.
2: What is the most common cheese used on pizza?
3: Mozzarella.
2: True or false? The parachute was invented 120 years before the airplane.
3: False.
2: In Katy Perry's song Firework, what does she say to ignite?
3: Past.
2: Spell the word appreciate.
3: A-P-P-E-R-C-I-A-T-E.
2: Name one of the presidents on Mount Rushmore.
3: Abraham Lincoln.
2: What kind of animal is a cobra?
3: A snake.
2: On which streaming service will you find the hit series Wednesday?
3: Netflix.
2: What does 77 divided by 7 plus 7 equal?
3: 18.
2: What company uses the slogan, "Can you hear me now?"
3: Verizon.
2: What do you call the building block?
4: Tick-tock, there goes the clock. Game is over. Giving it up for Brian. Playing live from Helenwood this morning. Let's see how you did. You did get through 9.5 questions. Of those 9.5 questions, here we go. 1, 2, 3, 4, 5, 6 are correct.
2: Ooh, not bad.
4: Let's start with question number 2 in review. True or false? The parachute was invented 120 years before the airplane. That's actually true, Brian. Used to escape burning buildings and hot air balloons.
2: Wow.
4: You passed on question number 3. The correct answer was the night. In Katy Perry's song Firework, what does she say to ignite? The night. Spelling tripped you up. Question number 4. Spell appreciate. A-P-P-R-E-C-I-A-T-E. Netflix was that free answer. On question number 7, Frank gives you every day on your ride home at 525. And then time ran out. Oh. Good job, Brian. Come back and play after 30 days.
3: All righty. 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
4: Her mother-in-law is coming to town, but there's a catch.
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0: B97.5, it's a Taco Tuesday. You're taking us to work. It is all good with the B Morning Show. It's Ashley and Roger at 7:39, except we need to help Marianne. What's your next move? So what's up?
1: Hey, so my mother-in-law is driving me absolutely crazy. She loves coming over to see her grandson, which, of course, I have no problem with. But every time she visits, she expects us to board our dog. She pretty much hates dogs and thinks they're dirty. Like, sometimes she won't even sit on our couch because she knows our dog lays on it. Yeah. And the stupidest part is our dog's like 12 pounds. He's basically a fuzzy little throw pillow.
0: So, Marianne, what you think is that she's taking her doggy disgust maybe a little too far?
1: Right? Like, I don't mind taking him to doggy daycare if she's just stopping by for an afternoon. Mm-hmm. But when she stays for a whole weekend, she expects us to board him the entire time. And there's no way I'm going to stick him in some, like, sketchy kennel. So I always use one of the nice pet hotels, which costs a fortune. And, of course, she doesn't offer to pay for it. Not to mention, it's not even necessary in the first place. So, yeah, I got into, like, this huge fight with my husband because I finally told him next time I'd rather just take the dog and stay at my sister's house while his mom visits. Mm-hmm. And he got upset because he wants us all together. But it's like, our dog lived here. You know, his mom's the guest.
2: Yeah, hello. He's part of the family. So I think it feels like you're the only one being asked to make the compromise.
1: Exactly. So, yeah, I don't want to cause drama, but I just don't think it's fair that our whole house has to revolve around his mom disliking dogs. Yeah, I'd love to hear some tips on how to handle an in-law with, like, unfair expectations without it turning into a huge fight.
2: Ooh.
0: Ouch.
2: Yeah.
0: 12-pound fluffy mess.
2: Aww.
0: Not so much. What's your next move? First thoughts, call or text 865-656-B975.
2: You know, there's got to be a family member or a friend nearby that wouldn't mind the dog coming over for the weekend or whatever. So I think I'd find a place locally,
0: yes,
2: you know, in the community, that somewhere you can trust instead of the posh pet hotel.
0: Those can add up.
2: Oh, they can.
0: Marianne, what if you do make good on that threat to go to your sister's with the dog? One and done. Just take one time. Your husband's going to talk to his mom next time.
2: Yeah.
0: What's your next move? 865-656-B975. We continue in about 12 minutes on the B. We're at 741 with your time saver traffic and weather together as we climb in with Bob.
3: Well, you've got some volume as you head through the middle of Knoxville on I-40 westbound around the curb past Broadway and 275 and on through Alcoa Highway. Bit of traffic on 640 west through Western Avenue and on 75 southbound through Callahan Drive and Cedar Lane. 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
4: It's a steamy start to the day. Super high humidity is with us this morning, which is the moisture in the atmosphere, which ultimately leads to locally heavy rainfall as this cold front comes through. We have a risk for strong to severe thunderstorms, damaging wind, torrential rain, frequent lightning, and can't rule out an isolated tornado, mainly across Upper East Tennessee. That's a check of your latest forecast. 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I'm meteorologist Mike Witcher from the East Tennessee Weather Center for B97.5.
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1: Hot and humid today. Oh, chance of some strong showers and storms this afternoon. High of 92. Right now it's hazy. There's some sunshine out there. 76 degrees.
0: So what's your next move? Helping out Marianne this morning. So what's up?
2: So my mother-in-law is driving me absolutely crazy. She loves coming over to see her grandson, which of course I have no problem with. But every time she visits, she expects us to board our dog.
0: Oh.
2: She pretty much hates dogs and thinks they're dirty. Like, sometimes she won't even sit on our couch because she knows our dog lays on it. And the stupidest part is, our dog's like 12 pounds. He's basically a fuzzy little throw pillow. I don't mind taking him to doggy daycare if she's just stopping by for an afternoon. But when she stays for a whole weekend, she expects us to board him the entire time. Mm. And there's no way I'm going to stick him in some, like, sketchy kennel. So I always use one of the nice pet hotels, which costs a fortune.
1: Yeah.
2: So I got into like this huge fight with my husband because I finally told him next time I'd rather just take the dog and stay at my sister's house while his mom visits. Mm. And he got upset because he wants us all together. But it's like our dog lived here. You know, his mom's the guest. I'd love to hear some tips on how to handle an in-law with like unfair expectations without it turning into a huge fight.
0: Mm. Here we go. What's your next move? Quick call or text 865-656-B975.
1: Got a great text from Tanya. She says, tell her family that they don't need to come over. The dog is part of the family, too.
0: Amen.
1: Don't bore them because you never know what your dog is going to come home with.
0: Then there's that.
1: There is that.
0: But the mother-in-law probably doesn't care because she's gone.
1: Well, yeah, she didn't care.
0: Linda, thanks for your text. Your home, your dog. Of course you shouldn't have to board your dog. Just keep the dog away from the mother-in-law when she visits. Bathe the dog before she arrives. The dirty dog argument, null and void.
1: Boom. Done.
0: Done.
1: Yeah.
0: What do you think, Ash?
1: Well, you know, I love the pets, so I say it's your family's home, and the pet is included in that. She said she won't pay, but I think you give her the ultimatum. You know, you put that cost on her, or she gets a hotel, and she can come over and then go back to the hotel.
0: Exactly. If she wants to see you and the grandkids.
1: Yep. That's right.
0: Come on. My next move, Marianne, have your husband tell his mom to just take her Zyrtec. Take your allergy medicine before you come because our fluffy little 12-pound mutt is going to be at the front door greeting you.
1: Tail a wagon.
0: Part of our family. So what's your next move on the B?
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4: The Bible says in Isaiah 40:31, but they that wait upon the Lord shall renew their strength. They shall mount up with wings as eagles. They shall run and not be weary, and they shall walk and not faint. It's easy to get burdened by the pettiness in life. Some issues are of little importance, while others are molehills that we turn into big mountains. Don't allow circumstances to claim so much of your attention that you lose sight of spiritual realities. These are very things that add depth, purpose, meaning, and direction to your life. By developing a consciousness of the presence of the living God, and by always trusting Him, you'll be able to see things from His perspective instead of from the world's.
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2: Boy, they are swinging bats and they are good. Our Knoxville Smokies back in town. They'll be taking on the Blue Wahoos. That kicks off tonight, goes all the way through Sunday, and it's a Taco Tuesday.
3: And be sure and meet the mascots. They are awesome. Jackson and Knox, good friends Smokey Joe, and Ollie, the fun and games gal, gives away those t-shirts and prizes. Tell her we said hi from the B.
2: That first pitch tonight, 7 o'clock on the mound. You can get your tickets at Knoxville Smokies website or just head on over to the gate. Enjoy the game. Well, this is going to make you want to turn your TV off. Researchers analyzed the brain scans of about 1,700 adults who watch TV, and the study revealed that TV shrinks our brains.
3: They wasted money on this study. Mom and Dad knew that way back when they said, don't sit so close to the TV. You go blind, it'll hurt your eyes.
2: Matter of fact, that study did recognize that the brain it affects is sight and reasoning. Mom and Dad were not wrong.
3: Unless you're watching sports like our Vols, football getting ready to kick off soon. Get your heart rate up.
2: Yeah.
3: Good for your cardiovascular system. Mm. And I think it's good for your brain watching sports. So I think we could just watch as many sports as we want. That doesn't count in that survey.
2: Good for the appetite, too.
3: Amen. Yeah, burning it off when a game gets tied into overtime.
2: And this is good for your bank account. The drawing for tonight's Mega Millions jackpot sitting at $800 million.
3: We just want a 2% cut for reminding you to buy a ticket. That's all we need.
2: There you go. The payout after taxes, you'll take home $216 million. That's enough for $1 million for each friend you got.
3: Or you lose all your friends and family because they're knocking on your door all the time and you got to go hide.
2: You need to hide. Take off. Plan your getaway now. Those are the three things you need to know.
3: So what's more dangerous, swimming with a great white or taking a quick pic of yourself? The answer might surprise you. Fill in those blanks at about 15 right here on the B. Good morning. It's 8:09 with the B Morning Show. Time saver traffic and weather together. Hey, Bob.
4: Oh, good morning. Do watch for congestion on 40 westbound around the curve through Broadway and 275 and on past Alcoa Highway towards 640. You're busy on 640 off of 75 through Western Avenue toward the 40 merge. Not too bad on 75 from the north. Seeing volume on Edgemore Road westbound over the river toward Melton Lake Drive. And watch for a bit of traffic on the west side on 40 eastbound through Campbell Station Road. Have a good day. Bob August, B97.5, Time Saver Traffic.
5: Good morning. Happy Tuesday, everybody. Remember, we're under a level 1, level 2 risk for strong to severe thunderstorms. We had a storm system weaken through the overnight hours, so it didn't do a whole lot to our area, which means as this cold front comes through, it's going to spark off late morning into the afternoon and evening thunderstorms, producing damaging wind and heavy rain. That's a check of your latest forecast. 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I'm meteorologist Mike Witcher from the East Tennessee Weather Center for B97.5.
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14: 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Everything went really smoothly, and I have to say that my recovery was twice as fast with half as much pain.
15: Prisma Health. 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

Ashley and Roger. If they were any more Knoxville, they'd be on the menu at Calhoun's. Order up! It's the B Morning Show on B 97.5.

0: 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You got to be here to win it. 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
1: And you got to be tracking that cash. 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Or we'll let you know if you're too high or too low.
0: And we'll keep it a secret that you're calling the B during work hours, okay?
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0: Good luck.

0: 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It's the B Morning Show. Loving this at work with you. It's 8:25 with Ashley and Roger, and Shark Week is underway.
1: Here we go.
0: On Discovery. Did you know that you have a better chance of dying leaving this earth taking a selfie than being bitten by a shark?
1: Yeah.
0: Selfies kill more people than sharks. Selfies have killed 5 times more people than shark attacks over the past 10 years.
1: So we shouldn't worry about going to the beach.
0: You got to be careful.
1: I mean, you know.
0: I mean, you hear about these every day, and I don't know if there's drones now. The technology's better.
1: Yeah.
0: Where we're tracking sharks, where they're reporting shark bites.
1: Yeah.
0: Or is it more dangerous to be heartbroken when you take a selfie and nobody likes it? Does that tear you down and kill you just a little bit, too?
1: That, too, yeah.
0: Shark encounters as we enter Shark Week, 865-656-B975.
1: You know, I was down in Navarre Beach for a wedding a couple of years ago. Garrett and I had gone down there. And after the wedding was done, we were out sunning on the beach having a good time. And there this family was behind us. All of a sudden, they're jumping up. It was a crew of about 10 from their family reunion. They were all screaming, "There's a shark in the water! Shark in the water! Get out of the water!" I mean, it was crazy. We kind of looked up from our beach towels. What in the world's going on? Ended up being a dolphin.
0: Well, he's got a fin, too.
1: They were grabbing kids out of the water, dragging them out onto the sand. It was crazy. But that's what you do.
0: Well, yeah, you see a fin, you're not going to stick around and say, "Hey, it could be a dolphin."
1: You got to get down there and see what's going on.
0: Got to get out. Yeah. 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
2: Okay, so I was swimming with my kids in the Gulf of Mexico, and there was this huge school of fish going right by us, and we were probably maybe waist deep. And so I told my kids, go back to the beach, like, you know, go back by your dad. I see the sharks start coming over, and I threw myself in front of my kid and, like, shoved him back towards the beach. And it was probably 3 feet from me.
1: Oh, my gosh.
2: So the big, like, group of fish that were coming by, they were kind of going at a diagonal. So it came, like, in front by the shore, and then it, like, took off towards where they were all swimming to.
1: Oh, my gosh.
0: Thanks, Pauline, at 865-656-B.E75. Had the same experience. I was neck deep, Fort Lauderdale Beach in the Gulf, and I felt all these bait fish. It felt like a massage.
1: Yeah.
0: They were going by me, and I thought, oh, this is kind of cool. This feels good. And then after about 30 seconds, I woke up and said, "Raj, they're running from a predator." Can't wait to hear your shark encounter on the B Morning Show.
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1: 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And when it does, having the right people by your side can really help you through the toughest of situations. 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
0: 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The good news this morning, the home sold the very first day it hit the market.
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0: B97.5 and the B Morning Show, 8:38. The sharks come out at night. It is Shark Week. I love this week. All the other streaming shows, they're put on the back burner. They are incredible creatures. They've been around for hundreds, if not thousands of years.
1: Yes, they have.
0: They're not bad to eat either.
1: No,
0: I probably shouldn't say that.
1: Shark steak is fabulous on the grill.
0: If you can find it and yeah. afford it, right?
1: Uh-huh.
0: I'll never forget, out in the Gulf about 25 miles out, went out with some dear friends fishing. And you never know. It's beautiful out there.
1: Mm-hmm.
0: And you never know what you're going to catch. You just put that bait on there and wait. And Jan, my lovely wife, reeled in a 9-foot shark.
1: Wow.
0: She got that thing in, took her 30 minutes.
1: Oh, man, I bet.
0: She did it on her own, and her famous words were, "I'm all right, but I'm starting to sweat."
1: Yeah.
0: We've got pictures. We got a video. I was so proud of her for doing that. And one of the best parts, we got the hook out of the shark's mouth so it could swim away safely. The captains of our ship, our friends, were really good at that, and they got hooked out of the shark's mouths because they caught them a lot.
1: Yeah, no shark steak for you that night.
0: No.
1: Nah, okay.
0: Let them go. Let them go with their families. Just give Jan a good workout.
1: Nice.
0: And a video and lots of brags.
1: That's the way I like my shark as well.
0: Shark encounters. Good morning, Amber.
2: We were in Cape Cod on a whale watch, and of course, great white sharks are very well known up there. Yeah. And we're out on the whale watch, like, oh, blah, blah, blah, here's this. And they're like, oh, I see a fin. And we looked out there, and it's pretty close to the boat, you know, within like 10 yards or so. And it cruised and did the back and forth kind of, you know, like you're swerving in the lane. It was a dolphin. And they said out there sometimes, because the dolphins have great big personalities, that the dolphins act like sharks. And this was just a really mean dolphin.
1: I've never met a mean dolphin.
0: A lot of people don't know this about dolphins, Ashley, but they really can protect you from sharks. They hit them with their bottlenose nose, and the shark doesn't like that, and they swim away.
1: They're bullies, if they need to be.
0: They are tough.
1: I love that.
0: That one probably just wanted to be fed.
1: Yeah, no doubt.
0: And something new this year for Shark Week, Jaws meets Shark Tank. In this segment, Richard Dreyfuss, remember him from Jaws?
1: I do, yeah.
0: Pitches the investment to the sharks on Shark Tank.
3: On the next episode of Shark Tank, it's a special Shark Week episode as the sharks get a pitch like they've never heard before.
4: What we are dealing with here is a perfect engine, an eating machine. It's really a miracle of evolution. All this machine does is swim and eat and make little sharks, and that's all.
5: What are you going to get in revenue this year? Give me that dollar.
4: I want to be sure. You want to be sure. We all want to be sure, okay?
5: It always bothers me when an entrepreneur comes into the Shark Tank. I still don't know how I ever make any money.
4: It's 100 to 1. 100 to 1.
6: I don't understand the business. 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
3: Richard Dreyfuss pitches the sharks with a safety product that no one seems to understand.
4: What I want to do is very simple. The digestive system of this animal is very, very slow. Let's cut it open. Whatever it's eaten in the last 24 hours is bound to still be in there, and then we'll be sure.
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8: 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No one was home. 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
4: That's it. Goodbye. I'm not going to waste my time arguing with a man who's lining up to be a hot lunch.
3: Richard Dreyfuss takes a bite out of the Shark Tank only on Shark Week.
8: You're a nothing burger in this market.
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0: It's a steamy start to the day. Super high humidity is with us this morning, which is the moisture in the atmosphere, which ultimately leads to locally heavy rainfall as this cold front comes through. We have a risk for strong to severe thunderstorms, damaging wind, torrential rain, frequent lightning, and can't rule out an isolated tornado, mainly across Upper East Tennessee. That's a check of your latest forecast. 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I'm meteorologist Mike Witcher from the East Tennessee Weather Center for B97.5.
1: Thanks, Mike. Cloudy sky all over East Tennessee. It's 74 up in Kodak, 75 in Powell.

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0: 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Good luck to caller number 9. It's Ashley and Roger. And who are you? Good morning.
1: My name's Kathy.
2: All right, Kathy. And what are you doing this morning?
1: I'm at work.
2: Okay.
0: What do you do over there, Kathy?
1: I work at Coastal Supply. We do a little bit of everything.
2: Uh-huh.
0: You know how to count cash, do you?
1: I do.
2: That should help.
0: We know you track it as well. Here we go. Yesterday's guests. Our last guest was at 9:30. It was too low, $255.32. Kathy from Coastal, how much money's in the B-Morning Show high-low jackpot with our good friends at Professional Jewelers?
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1: Dialing really quick. 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
0: There you have it right there. You guys, you gals, have a great day at Coastal, okay?
1: Okay.
0: We're going to play again at 9:30. 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Kathy's guess was too high at $259.86 on the B.
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0: B97.5. It's the B Morning Show's High Low Jackpot. It's a Taco Tuesday. Let's do some taco math. How many tacos do you think this would buy if they were BOGO with this jackpot with professional jewelers?
1: I think we can feed the whole family all year.
0: All right, let's see how we do. It's Ashley, it's Roger, and you are caller number 9. What's your name?
2: It's Christy.
1: Yay, Christy, what are you doing right now?
2: Oh, I am at home today.
1: Well, are you off today?
2: Yeah, I'm off today, yes.
1: Where do you normally work?
2: I work in PAL.
1: Okay.
0: And where do you work in PAL and what do you do?
2: I work at a medical device company.
1: All right.
0: All right. Maybe it's for the ticker. We hope to get yours up and running with some free cash in the B-Morning Show's high-low jackpot. Tracking that cash, Kathy was our last guest at 9 o'clock. Her guess was too high at $259.86. Christy, how much money is in the B-Morning Show high-low jackpot?
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0: is...
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0: 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Two more chances tomorrow morning. Track of the cash. Christy's guess was too low at $257.42.
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25: Good morning. Happy Tuesday, everybody. Remember, we're under a level 1, level 2 risk for strong to severe thunderstorms. We had a storm system weaken through the overnight hours, so it didn't do a whole lot to our area, which means as this cold front comes through, it's going to spark off late morning into the afternoon and evening thunderstorms, producing damaging wind and heavy rain. That's a check of your latest forecast. 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I'm meteorologist Mike Witcher from the East Tennessee Weather Center for B97.5.
0: 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Cloudy sky. It's 77 in Oak Ridge, 75 in Coryton.
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0: special free hour of music is on V97.5, and another is coming up for you soon, too. Hello, I'm Valerie Anderton. You can just tell summer's winding down. Alcoa City Schools already back. Knox County teachers, some back this week. Blount County back soon, or this week. All the kids in full swing. Parents, too. Football talk heating up. Usually kind of sad, but sort of ready for hoodie weather. Sweater weather. National Water Park Day, though, if you want to get some summer fun in, you've got pretty much full on through the end of the month and first week of August with the usual hours, and then, you know, they shut it down a tad bit. How about an all-adult water park? Got me thinking. But, you know, some adults need a lot more supervision than the kids, even.
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17: East Tennessee weather.
18: Remember, we're under a level 1, level 2 risk for strong to severe thunderstorms. We had a storm system weaken through the overnight hours, so it didn't do a whole lot to our area, which means as this cold front comes through, it's going to spark off late morning into the afternoon and evening thunderstorms, producing damaging wind and heavy rain. That's a check of your latest forecast. Remember, you can always get it right there at your fingertips with the free East Tennessee Weather app. Go to your app store and search East Tennessee Weather. I'm meteorologist Mike Witcher from the East Tennessee Weather Center for B97.5.
19: Thank you, Mike. 83, sunny in the Fort, 84, and mostly sunny in Maryville.

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0: V97.5, and Miley says she's ready for her next chapter. It includes both the big screen and new music. Her dream role, she said she'd love to disappear into something deeply romantic, so not so much Hannah Montana vibes. She also offered a glimpse into her upcoming album, calling it a love story, but not a simple one. I don't think it ever is, Miley. That will be her 10th studio album, by the way. Always got the entertainment scoop for you online, too, at B975.com.
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18: I met my wife in law school at the University of Florida. She was from upstate New York and I was from Kentucky. We met at a daily mass at St. Augustine's. She was the most beautiful girl I'd ever seen in my life. After communion, I followed her out of the church and got her phone number. The rest is history. I'm John Morgan of Morgan & Morgan. 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
22: East Tennessee weather.
23: Happy Tuesday, everybody. We've already had some scattered showers and thunderstorms and even some severe weather around East Tennessee. It's been super isolated so far, but expected to increase in coverage as we get into the afternoon as a cold front swings on through. We are under a level 1, level 2 risk for severe storms, not to mention a lot of heat, with heat index values near 100 to 105. That's a check of your latest forecast. 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I'm meteorologist Mike Witcher from the East Tennessee Weather Center for B97.5.
0: Thank you, Mike. Partly cloudy, 88 in Loudoun, sunshine, and 86 in Fountain City.
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0: 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It's here on B97.5. Hello, I'm Valerie Anderton. July winding down. August is upon us. Before we know it, another First Wednesday coming up next week. And the B is reminding you, along with Solis Mammography, to do that breast self-exam on that first Wednesday of each and every month. It's the easiest way to remember. Just mark it in your phone, on your calendar. Think pink, be pink on that first Wednesday. And make sure you register for us to come see you, because we want to. 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

long-spined raccoon taking over the internet. Wildlife experts say there may be more than one Jimothy out there. BRB might be in East Tennessee. So cute. Another commercial-free hour of music is coming up for you, too. 20 minutes away on B97.5.

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0: 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Hi, I'm Valerie Anderton. 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It kicks off today at Covenant Health Park with Taco Tuesday. 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So you can go have some fun in the old city this week with the B.
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20: East Tennessee weather.
21: We're under a level 1, level 2 risk for strong to severe thunderstorms. We had a storm system weaken through the overnight hours, so it didn't do a whole lot to our area, which means as this cold front comes through, it's going to spark off late morning into the afternoon and evening thunderstorms, producing damaging wind and heavy rain. That's a check of your latest forecast. Remember, you can always get it right there at your fingertips with the free East Tennessee Weather app. Go to your app store and search East Tennessee Weather. I'm meteorologist Mike Witcher from the East Tennessee Weather Center for B97.5.
0: 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Sunny, 86 in Clinton.
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0: 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Hi, I'm Valerie Anderton. 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Always a good time, talking 6 hours of music. 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
17: Happy Tuesday, everybody. We've already had some scattered showers and thunderstorms and even some severe weather around East Tennessee. It's been super isolated so far, but expected to increase in coverage as we get into the afternoon as a cold front swings on through. We are under a level 1, level 2 risk for severe storms, not to mention a lot of heat, with heat index values near 100 to 105. That's a check of your latest forecast. Remember, you can always get it right there at your fingertips with the free East Tennessee Weather app. Go to your app store and search East Tennessee Weather. I'm meteorologist Mike Witcher from the East Tennessee Weather Center for B97.5.
0: Thank you, Mike. Most of the area under a severe thunderstorm watch at the moment. Partly sunny, 89 in Pigeon Forge, 88 with a few clouds in Holston Hills.

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0: 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Hey, I'm Valerie Anderson. We're getting you through the day, whether you're working hard or pretending to at this point, and it's about to get busy, right? Summer always busy, too, but fall seems, it's just like a different feel in the fall, I guess, with football thrown into the mix. 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One of those is Irish Fest on the Hill. That is coming up not this weekend, but the next on the 8th. 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
0: As promised, a four-pack to check out Irish Fest on the Hill coming up on Saturday, August 8th, Immaculate Conception Catholic Church downtown. 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

0: it's possible to hear that song without thinking about the movie Bridesmaids. 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
1: Hiya. 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
0: Yeah.
1: Banshees of Inisherin.
0: You got it. 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
1: Awesome.
0: Now you just have to say it five times really fast.
1: Oh, my. I don't know if I want to try that or not.
0: I don't either. 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
1: Donna.
0: Hey, Donna, we've got 4-pack for you to check out. 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
1: Okay. Thank you so much.
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0: It's V97.5, and maybe next time Taco Tuesday rolls around, you can go big, huge, because you gave 15 and you got it right back. 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
10: 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I'm John Morgan of Morgan & Morgan, and we represent many of these families. 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
16: East Tennessee weather.
17: We've already had some scattered showers and thunderstorms and even some severe weather around East Tennessee. It's been super isolated so far, but expected to increase in coverage into the afternoon as a cold front swings on through. We are under a level 1, level 2 risk for severe storms, not to mention a lot of heat, with heat index values near 100 to 105. That's a check of your latest forecast. 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I'm meteorologist Mike Witcher from the East Tennessee Weather Center for B97.5.
0: Storms are brewing. I see a little something happening in downtown Knoxville. We are under a severe thunderstorm watch. 90, 91 with clouds at McGee Tyson.

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0: The 97.5, Knoxville's best variety. Hi there, I'm Frank Murphy. We are on the lookout for some severe thunderstorms today. Some areas have a watch, some areas have a warning. Right now, the storms are over in the Smokies, Gatlinburg, Sevierville, Pigeon Forge. So be careful in that area. Make sure your headlights are on anytime your windshield wipers are on. And obviously, don't drive through standing water. Now, when storms are on the way, you want to make sure that your devices are charged. So plug everything in when you get a chance. And also make sure you've got Mike Witcher's East Tennessee weather app so you can keep track of the alerts and warnings throughout the night.
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Thank you for making us Knoxville's number one station to listen to while you work. We've got Gabby Barrett, Seal, and Kings of Leon on the way. Here's Christina Aguilera on the B.

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0: 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I'm Frank Murphy. 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
1: Well, good afternoon. Let's go to the west side. You've got a bit of traffic on 40 eastbound through Cedar Bluff Road as you head east of Pellissippi Parkway. And in West Knoxville, some volume on 40 westbound west of Alcoa Highway. A little busy 40 eastbound through Alcoa and 275. And this report is sponsored by Sarasota Bradenton International Airport. 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Fly Allegiant to Sarasota, Bradenton, and discover paradise. And that's B97.5 times ever traffic.
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22: Happy Tuesday, everybody. We've already had some scattered showers and thunderstorms and even some severe weather around East Tennessee. It's been super isolated so far, but expected to increase in coverage as we get into the afternoon as a cold front swings on through. We are under a level 1, level 2 risk for severe storms, not to mention a lot of heat, with heat index values near 100 to 105. That's a check of your latest forecast. 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I'm meteorologist Mike Witcher from the East Tennessee Weather Center for B97.5.
0: Thank you, Mike. 92 degrees in Lenora City, 93 in Knoxville.

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0: Music that makes you feel good on B97.5. I'm Frank Murphy. Do be careful. There's a severe thunderstorm watch for Knoxville until 8 o'clock tonight. Keep an ear out in case that gets upgraded to a warning. Make sure you have Mike Witcher's East Tennessee Weather app for all the latest information on your phone. 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And, like I like to say, keep your headlights on anytime your windshield wipers are on. Isn't that right, Bob August?
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2: It's a bit of a slow roll on 40 East through West Knoxville, east of 640 through Alcoa Highway. We've had a crash off to the right shoulder there as you head toward 275. And if you're heading east on 640, a little bit busy past Western Avenue, heading toward the 75 merge. On the west side, watch for traffic on 40 eastbound, east of Pellissippi Parkway through Cedar Bluff Road. And to the south, we're looking good down Alcoa Highway off of 40 past McGee Tyson Airport. Bob on B97.5, Time Saver Traffic.
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0: It's all the variety you want on B97.5. I'm Frank Murphy. Have you been to a Knoxville Smokies game yet this season? Oh, it's so much fun. I had a blast taking my grandkids just a couple of weeks ago. Well, don't miss out. There's only 3 homestands left before the end of the season. And one of those homestands starts tonight with Taco Tuesday. Tomorrow is All You Can Eat Wednesday, then Thirsty Thursday. Fireworks on Friday, more fireworks on Saturday, and then a day game on Sunday. It starts at 2 p.m. We've got the schedule and the tickets link and everything you need at B975.com.
1: Well, we're getting bound up in West Knoxville on 40 eastbound, east of 642 Alcoa Highway. As you head toward 275, we've had a crash off on the right shoulder there. You are going to see some westbound volume through that area as well. Got some traffic on 40 eastbound through Cedar Bluff Road. You're busy on Pellissippi Parkway northbound, north of 40 up to Dutchtown Road. 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And that's B97.5 Time Saver Traffic.
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25: Showers and thunderstorms continue to fire around East Tennessee at this hour and will continue as we head into the evening hours. So make sure you stay on top of the situation and stay weather alert as you travel home from work. We've already had some severe weather around the area. A severe thunderstorm watch is in effect until 8 p.m. Behind tonight's cold front, the much more comfortable air arrives. That's a check of your latest forecast. 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I'm meteorologist Mike Witcher from the East Tennessee Weather Center for B97.5.
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Last time Black Jacket Symphony was in town, they did a whole Bon Jovi album. 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
0: Let's you know whether or not you need to take an alternate route.
3: Well, good afternoon. Let's head to the south side. A lot of traffic on Alcoa Highway southbound, south of Topside Road, down toward Pellissippi Parkway. We've had a crash in the right lanes. There's yet past Pellissippi toward the airport, so you want to stay over to your left there. You can use Maryville Pike as an alternate. Got some volume on 40 westbound past Alcoa and West Knoxville. Watch for some traffic both ways on 40 through Pellissippi Parkway on the west side. Got a crash on Pellissippi northbound heading toward Dutchtown Road. Back in a bit with more B97.5 Time Saver Traffic.

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2: 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Did Ashley and Roger put a grand in Brian's hand? 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
4: On which streaming service will you find the hit series Wednesday?
5: Netflix.
4: What does 77 divided by 7 plus 7 equal?
5: 18.
4: What company uses the slogan, "Can you hear me now?"
5: Verizon.
4: What do you call the building block?
6: Tick-tock, there goes the clock. Game is over. Giving it up for Brian. Playing live from Helenwood this morning. Let's see how you did. You did get through 9.5 questions. Of those 9.5 questions, here we go. 1, 2, 3, 4, 5, 6 are correct.
4: Ooh, not bad.
6: Let's start with question number 2 in review. True or false? The parachute was invented 120 years before the airplane. That's actually true, Brian. Used to escape burning buildings on hot air balloons.
4: Wow.
6: You passed on question number 3. The correct answer was the night. In Katy Perry's song Firework, what does she say to ignite? The night. Spelling tripped you up. Question number 4. Spell appreciate. A-P-P-R-E-C-I-A-T-E. Netflix was that free answer. On question number 7, Frank gives you every day on your ride home at 5:25. And then time ran out. Oh. Good job, Brian. Come back and play after 30 days.
5: All righty. Thank you, man.
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7: Well, we are packing in traffic as you head southbound on Alcoa Highway, south of John Sevier through Topside Road and on toward Pellissippi Parkway. We've had a wreck that was in the right lanes there. You are going to see extra traffic on Pellissippi Parkway eastbound east of Topside Road. And watch for traffic on Pellissippi on the west side as you head northbound north of Kingston Pike over I-40 toward Dutchtown Road. We've had a wreck that's been in the right lane there. 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And that's B97.5 Time Saver Traffic.
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0: 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I'm Frank Murphy. My friend Cassie Antunes stopped me after church on Sunday to tell me how much she enjoys hearing the Backstreet Boys on the B, so it's music that makes her feel good. 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
1: Let's go to the west side. We've got a lot of traffic on Pellissippi Parkway, westbound west of Westland, up through Kingston Pike, past I-40 toward Dutchtown Road. Watch for the remains of a crash off to the shoulder there. And you're busy on Pellissippi eastbound, around the curve through North Shore. We've also got traffic on Alcoa Highway southbound through Pellissippi Parkway. We had an earlier wreck there. 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
17: Showers and thunderstorms continue to fire around East Tennessee at this hour and will continue as we head into the evening hours. So make sure you stay on top of the situation and stay weather alert as you travel home from work. We've already had some severe weather around the area. A severe thunderstorm watch is in effect until 8 p.m. Behind tonight's cold front, the much more comfortable air arrives. That's a check of your latest forecast. 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I'm meteorologist Mike Witcher from the East Tennessee Weather Center for B97.5.
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0: 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I'm Frank Murphy. How are you at answering trivia questions? 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

0: Knoxville's best variety on B97.5. I'm Frank Murphy. One of the bands performing at Irish Fest on the Hill, August 8th at Immaculate Conception Church on Summit Hill, is called Deaf Leprechaun. That cracks me up. When you go, you can get great food like shepherd's pie or Reuben sandwiches. They even have desserts that require an ID. Yep, desserts with alcohol in them. You can get those at Irish Fest, too. 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Have a great night. Delilah is on at 7 o'clock. I'll be back here to talk to you tomorrow afternoon at 3.
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7: Showers and thunderstorms continue to fire around East Tennessee at this hour and will continue as we head into the evening hours. So make sure you stay on top of the situation and stay weather alert as you travel home from work. We've already had some severe weather around the area. A severe thunderstorm watch is in effect until 8 p.m. Behind tonight's cold front, the much more comfortable air arrives. That's a check of your latest forecast. 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I'm meteorologist Mike Witcher from the East Tennessee Weather Center for B97.5.

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A Tuesday night underway. Welcome. If you're a newcomer to this show, I'm so glad you found us. We are here to talk to you, to listen to you, to spend time with you, and to get to know you just a little bit better. So come on in and make yourself at home.

The National Weather Service in Morristown has issued a tornado warning for southwestern Blount County, northeastern Monroe County, until 7:45 p.m. Eastern Daylight Time. At 7:02 p.m. Eastern Daylight Time, a severe thunderstorm capable of producing a tornado was located 10 miles south of Merrillville, moving southeast at 30 miles per hour. Hazard, tornado and golf ball size hail. Source, radar indicated rotation. Impact, flying debris will be dangerous to those caught without shelter. Mobile homes will be damaged or destroyed. Damage to roofs, windows, and vehicles will occur. Tree damage is likely. This tornadic thunderstorm will remain over mainly rural areas of southwestern Blount and northeastern Monroe counties, including the following locations, Happy Valley and Deals Gap. Take cover now. Move to a basement or an interior room on the lowest floor of a sturdy building. Avoid windows. If you are outdoors, in a mobile home, or in a vehicle, move to the closest substantial shelter and protect yourself from flying debris.

0: Eyes of Faith makes stunningly good-looking eyeglasses. I should know, they're the only glasses I wear. 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One example, a 7-year-old boy was recently given new, much-needed eyeglasses. It's the first time ever this little boy could see the words on the chalkboard and in a book. When you become a member of Eyes of Faith Vision Plan, you not only get reimbursed for your annual eye exam from any licensed eye care professional, but you also provide a life-changing eye exam at the Eyes of Hope Vision Center in Ghana. 99% of the time, it's the first eye exam ever for that individual. 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Tonight's Delilah's Dilemma is from Natty, who says, I have a fabulous 3-year-old son. My husband and I have been trying to get pregnant, and I've had 3 miscarriages in a row. I'm heartbroken. I've seen the heartbeats on the ultrasound. I've gotten my hopes up. And each time when going back for a subsequent ultrasound, the heartbeat has stopped. With each one, my own heart has died a little. I never understood the pain of miscarriage until I experienced it myself. And each time, I mourn. My doctor tells me that one of these times we're bound to have a healthy baby, so I do keep trying. So, do I keep trying, creating these little angels, and then subjecting myself and my family to this heartbreak in hopes that God has a plan? Or do I thank God for my beautiful blessing in my son, realizing that this may be all he has intended for us, and focus on that joy rather than bringing sadness into our home? Delilah, I'm hopeful you can share your thoughts and insights with me from Natty. Natty, I don't know that I have any thoughts or insights that will help, but I will share what I know to be true from my mother's heart coming up next.
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Tonight's Delilah's Dilemma is from Natty, who has been blessed with a three-year-old and has tried subsequently to carry a baby to full term and has had three miscarriages as a result. Natty, I don't know what you should do except pray. You ask in your question, do I keep trying in hopes that God has a plan? God has a plan. Trust me on that. He may have a plan for you to carry another baby full term. He may have a plan for you to only have one child. Or he may have a plan for you to adopt. I don't know. You don't know at this point. But I know that he has a plan. And if he has purposed in your heart to raise more children, he will fulfill that plan. There was a time in my life when I was so sad and so despondent because I was a mother of one child and I wanted a big family. And I thought that God had forgotten me. God clearly had a plan. Wasn't the plan I had. Wasn't the plan anybody could have come up with. Trust me on that one. But it was God's plan and the best plan. So you need to, if I were you, I would stop focusing on what you should do right now and just pray and try to be content in the situation until a door opens, until you're either able to carry a baby full term or you're able to adopt a child. Whatever, God does have a very good plan for you.

0: every night I invite you to unburden your soul. How do you do that? How do you leave the stress and the worries behind? How do you just stop? Stop worrying about everything going on in the world with so much going on in the world. How do you just set that aside and listen to love songs? I don't know, but I do know this. If you don't set it aside, if you don't lay your burdens down, if you don't find a way to let go and let God, you are going to get sick. You are going to get sick because you cannot have that much stress you're carrying on your shoulders day in and day out without it affecting your health. So right now, set it aside, lay it down, breathe deep, let rest and peace fill your mind, and enjoy. 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
0: After a long, stressful day, we have got the perfect way for you to relax and unwind, Fountain City, with me, Delilah, here on B97.5.

0: Hi, good evening. Welcome to the Delilah Show. Who is this?
1: This is Amy.
0: Hi, Amy.
1: I would like to make a dedication to my grandma. Her name's Bonnie. She's been there for me my whole life, and she's pretty much the reason I'm alive today. And she's been just such a blessing to me that sometimes I think that she doesn't really know how much I appreciate her and love her from a day-to-day basis, but I'd like to do something special for her. If you could play Celine Dion, Because You Love Me, that's our song, and she cries every time she hears it, so I know she'll love it.
0: How old are you, Amy?
1: I'm 19.
0: Okay, when you say that that Grandma Bonnie is pretty much the reason you're here, what do you mean by that?
1: Well, I've had a lot of trials and tribulations throughout my life, and she's always been the stronghold for me. She's practically raised me, and she's been like my mom, and more than a mom. She's like my mom and my best friend, and she saved me a countless number of times in a countless number of ways. So I just want to thank her, and I'm getting married in 2 months, and when I start my life and become a mother and a wife, I just want to look back on my life, and if I could say that I was half the woman that she's been, then I think that I can say I was successful.

0: From the Junk Be Gone Studios, this is WJXB Knoxville.
1: We slipped through this night together. Thank you for finding me. There's a million things you could be entertaining yourself with, and I appreciate the fact that you let me sneak through the airwaves and be a part of your evening routine.